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1: 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Emerson Day is God ain't finished yet, and he's not finished with you. He's not. So if you think he is, think again. I'm Tim. Great to be with you. And you know, maybe you're going through a trial. The guy who wrote the original, It Is Well With My Soul, he had just lost, actually, his whole family. But because he had a solid relationship with his God, he could pin the words to It Is Well With My Soul. 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

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That right there is Aaron Schuest with My Savior, My God on your Encouraging Spirit FM. I'm Tim. It's great to be with you. And our spirit verse tonight, it's not only talking about God's love, but the love that we need to have to each other. It's from 1 John 4:7-8. It says, "Dear friends, let us continue to love one another, for love comes from God. Anyone who loves is a child of God and knows God, but anyone who does not love does not know God, for God is love." That is our spirit verse tonight. And this is Josiah Queen and Brandon Lake on your Encouraging Spirit FM. In the-

God is worthy of it all. He's worthy of our praise. He's worthy of our adoration. He's worthy of our love. That's Cece Winans. It's a new song for her on your Encouraging Spirit FM. I'm Tim. You know, Toby Mack and his wife lost their son, Truett. It's been over 7 years now. And recently he posted on Facebook and social media that not a single day goes by that he doesn't feel the absence of his son. They hold Truett's memory close. In fact, in everything they do, families forever. And he wanted to say a big thank you to his fans for continuing to keep his family in prayers. Here's Toby right now with Heaven on My Mind on your Encouraging Spirit FM.

There's no way to be a perfect mother, but there are a million ways to be a good one. Thank you, moms, for all you do. You're encouraging Spira FM.

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I'm Tim. Glad you're listening this evening. You know, in this brand new song from Matthew West, it's not about good works. It's not about all these many things you do. It's not about the fact you helped that lady across the street from the grocery store and you helped her unload her car too. It's not about that. It's about a good God who extends his grace to us. This is Matthew West, his song Good on your encouraging Spirit FM.

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In case you were wondering about the God we serve, well, that song right there should have helped you out a bit. The God we serve is one who conquers giants. He calls out kings. In the case of Daniel, he shut the mouths of those lions. He even told the dead to breathe. He walks through fire. He does so much. And above all, he loves us so very much. That's pretty cool. Homesick for Heaven, here's Phil Wickham on your encouraging Spirit FM.

Have you been the recipient of prayer? Maybe someone said, hey, I'll pray for you. And they did. They followed through because God answers prayer. That's Crowder on your Encouraging Spirit FM. I'm Tim. Glad to be with you tonight. I hope your weekend is going well. We have so much to be thankful for. God has blessed us so much. The fact that we woke up today, that's a blessing in itself because life is a, you know, it's a gift. It's a vapor. 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

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In the spirit of that song, this song from Kate and Nicole, it says, Lord, have your way in my life, in my heart, in my soul, in my mind. Lord, have your way every time. His plans are always better. 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

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Even when you're paying bills, you should praise God. Even when you're waiting in another line. I know. 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I know it's not easy, but that's what we're to do. That's what we were created to do. And the Bible talks about that. If we don't, rocks are going to praise in our place. I don't want a rock praising God on my behalf. I don't know about you. I'm Tim. 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

0: From your stories to your prayers to your gifts, we just want to say thank you. Hey, it's Doug from the Afternoon Show right here on Spirit FM, and we are so thankful for everybody that got involved during our spring fundraiser, because now we continue to hear those stories of how God is working in our community and all around the world. So thank you for giving. Thank you for being a part of it. And I hope that you feel God's presence every single day in your life.
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I'm Tim. And have you ever been in the room when a dignitary walks in the room? 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And that's pretty incredible. 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

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I'm Tim. Everybody in the world needs Jesus, and how are they going to get to know him unless we share him with them? 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And that can start by just a smile. 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

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I'm Tim. I hope your weekend has been relaxing, and if it hasn't, there's still more of it to come, right? It's Mother's Day weekend, so don't forget that tomorrow. Spoil mom a little bit. And our spirit verse tonight, it's about love, about God's love for us and the love we should have for others around us. It's from 1 John 4:7-8 and says, "Dear friends, let us continue to love one another, for love comes from God. Anyone who loves is a child of God and knows God, but anyone who does not love does not know God, for God is love." That's some good stuff right there on your spirit verse. 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

0: 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It really is. Integrity, just knowing that you're a person of your word, that when you say something, that you're going to follow through. And being honest with God, because he already knows what you're thinking. He already knows what you're struggling with. He knows what you're going through. That's Leanna Crawford here on Your Encouraging Spirit FM. Hi there, I'm Tim. If we haven't met before, it's great to meet you. I want to tell you about Butterfly Hugs. This is an amazing opportunity. If you love encouraging people, this just might be for you. It's a ministry of encouragement, really. 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And those are just some of the notes that can be put in with these butterfly hugs. 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

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I'm Tim. It is Mother's Day weekend. 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

0: Hey, it's Steph from Middays here with a big thank you. A big heartfelt thank you. 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We're so grateful that you're a part of this amazing ministry. 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

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I'm Tim. That's Hillsong Worship. Who you say I am. And you know, at the end of the day, all that matters is who God says we are, not what your spouse says you are, your kids say you are, that coworker. Doesn't matter. It's who God says you are. And you're His. You're His kid. You're precious. You're special. And you're loved. I'm Tim. Thank you again for listening tonight. Our spirit verse talks about love and how God loves us and how we should love others. In fact, it says, dear friends, let us continue to love one another, for love comes from God. Anyone who loves is a child of God and knows God, but anyone who does not love does not know God, for God is love. 1 John 4:7-8, that's our spirit verse for tonight.

Do you ever struggle with the battles that we deal with? And we're reminded in the Bible that the battle is not against flesh and blood. It's a spiritual battle that's going on. And God's already won the battle. That's Phil Wickham on your Encouraging Spirit FM. I'm Tim. It's Mother's Day weekend. Tomorrow we get to spoil mom just a bit. That's really cool. I can't wait till that happens. I want to say a big thank you if you took part in our fundraising celebration, the bonus innings that we had the last few days. Thank you. If you did not get involved for whatever reason, maybe you didn't know what was going on, maybe you were out of town, maybe you've just been praying and asking God what your part is, it's never too late to get involved. 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

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I'm Tim, Big Daddy Weave right there with the only name yours will be. 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

Three brothers in a fire. They stood up to a king because they knew that their God would take care of them. And he did. Daniel in the lion's den, not ashamed to pray. And he did. And God saved him. Matthew West with Unashamed on Your Encouraging Spirit FM. I'm Tim. Wow, this night has gone so quick, and I'm so glad we got to spend some of this time together on this Mother's Day weekend. Don't forget, Mother's Day's tomorrow. Spoil mom, all right? And as you do, let's keep in perspective why we're here, and that's to share Jesus with others. So at the restaurant tomorrow, if you go, or even if you're at home, be nice. Be an example of Jesus to people around us. I'm talking to myself, too. Have a great night. Lord willing, I'll join you tomorrow evening at 7 right here on Your Encouraging Spirit FM.

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0: 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I hope you get at least two sips of your coffee while it's still hot and feel just how deeply loved you are. And wow, thank you for all the entries for Spirit FM's Mother's Day getaway. Y'all did not hold back. There are some seriously loved mamas out there. And reading your stories has been something very, very special. Hey, don't forget to join me on Monday morning on Good Morning Radio. I'll be announcing the winner around 7:15. You'll find out who's headed to relax and recharge at the Orchard House Bed and Breakfast in Lovingston, Virginia. Until then, enjoy every moment this weekend. I'll see you right back here on Good Morning Radio, bright and early.
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0: From your stories to your prayers to your gifts, we just want to say thank you. Hey, it's Doug from the Afternoon Show right here on Spirit FM, and we are so thankful for everybody that got involved during our spring fundraiser, because now we continue to hear those stories of how God is working in our community and all around the world. So thank you for giving, thank you for being a part of it, and I hope that you feel God's presence every single day in your life.
1: 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All those who practice it have a good understanding. His praise endures forever."
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1: To fear the Lord is to live as if God is who He says He is, to treat God as real in every part of life. When we do as the entirety of Psalm 11 calls us to, remembering His mighty works, considering His character and nature, recognizing the miracle of His work in our lives, doing all this alongside fellow believers, we are moved to fear the Lord. We are moved to awe and worship and wonder and ultimately joy, no matter our circumstances. Our lives become shaped accordingly, governed by who God is and what He has done. This is the beginning of wisdom, the beginning of living with godly skill, living according to God's design for reality. When we fear the Lord, we live life with God's will and God's heart as our compass. And the last line of the psalm leaves no doubt as to the posture of our hearts as we fear the Lord and walk with Him. Praise, His praise endures forever. We are a rejoicing people because of who God is and all He has done. How could we not be? No matter our circumstances. After all, God has not changed or diminished. How could we not be from this day to our final day? His praise endures forever, and we get to participate in it.
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0: 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I hope you get at least two sips of your coffee while it's still hot and feel just how deeply loved you are. And wow, thank you for all the entries for Spirit FM's Mother's Day getaway. Y'all did not hold back. There are some seriously loved mamas out there. And reading your stories has been something very, very special. Hey, don't forget to join me on Monday morning on Good Morning Radio. I'll be announcing the winner around 7:15. You'll find out who's headed to relax and recharge at the Orchard House Bed and Breakfast in Lovingston, Virginia. Until then, enjoy every moment this weekend. I'll see you right back here on Good Morning Radio, bright and early.
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0: Hey, it's Steph from Middays here with a big thank you. A big heartfelt thank you. Your involvement in the spring fundraiser means Spirit FM can keep encouraging people, including the ones who are having those three cups of coffee kind of days and still tired. We see you. We appreciate you. We're so grateful that you're a part of this amazing ministry. Thank you.
1: Psalm 111 begins with an imperative, a command. Praise the Lord. The very fact that God commands praise means it must be a matter of decision, of commitment, not merely a response to pleasant circumstances.
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1: We are called to be people who choose praise. We are called to give thanks with our whole heart, which means to have a single object of thanks and praise. This is not as much about our intensity or fervor as it is about the recipient of our praise and thanks. We turn our hearts to God, who is the very reason we praise and thank at all. And this is a corporate command, not just something each of us does individually. Christians praise and give thanks together. We need each other to do this. My rejoicing runs out and dries up if I do not share it. I miss so many reasons to rejoice if you do not share things that I wouldn't otherwise see. We must know one another, hear one another, see the Lord's works in and through one another so that we can give thanks with our whole hearts in the congregation, as the text says. This is part of the reason why isolation is so dangerous and why God designed us to be in Christian community, to be in church. We need to hear the thankfulness and rejoicing of others and to share our own for the sake of collective joy and encouragement and for the sake of honoring our Lord.
2: Author speaker Barnabas Piper is a pastor at Emmanuel Nashville. 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

caps are flying, cameras are flashing, and hearts are full this graduation season. 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So Spirit FM is throwing a graduation celebration with Doug in the Afternoon. 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

0: Hey, it's your coffee-loving buddy Jess from Good Morning Radio, wishing all the moms, bonus moms, stepmoms, grandmamas, and all those who love like a mom a beautiful Mother's Day weekend. I hope you get at least two sips of your coffee while it's still hot and feel just how deeply loved you are. And wow, thank you for all the entries for Spirit FM's Mother's Day getaway. Y'all did not hold back. There are some seriously loved mamas out there. And reading your stories has been something very, very special. Hey, don't forget to join me on Monday morning on Good Morning Radio. I'll be announcing the winner around 7:15. You'll find out who's headed to relax and recharge at the Orchard House Bed and Breakfast in Lovingston, Virginia. Until then, enjoy every moment this weekend. I'll see you right back here on Good Morning Radio, bright and early.
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2: Welcome back to Community Matters right here on Spirit FM. And today we are joined by a very dear friend of Spirit FM, Melissa Gayona, the founder of Ignition Ministries. Melissa, thank you so much for being here today.
3: Yes, thank you for having me. It's good to be back, Doug.
2: Yeah, so as we get started here, would love for you to just share a little bit about, you know, Ignition Ministries, what it is, how it got started. I know we've had you, I think you were here right around a year ago. So just getting to kind of hear what's all been going on.
3: Yeah, so for those, I guess, who missed the original year ago interview of what is Ignition Ministries. So we are just people who love Jesus and want to take the gospel to the hard places. When I brought this to the Lord, or should I say when he brought it to me in 2023, I wasn't really sure what that meant. And to be honest with you, the original intent with Ignition, especially with the verse, our verse, that our mission verse, which is Jeremiah 20, verse 9, you know, that his word was a burning flame in me and I couldn't hold it back. I had to, you know, talk about it. Our mission was to really zone in on the lukewarm church, how people who are walking and following the Lord that have just kind of grown lukewarm, who maybe are in a situation where they feel like they're not growing, they're not hearing from him, you know, just kind of that stale place. I know if you're a Christian, you've all been there at some point. I was there in 2023, and so I really went on a mission to do that. But quickly in, about a year into the ministry, in 2024, we felt the Lord pushing us to something a little bit different, and that was taking the gospel to the hard places. And so God began to put us in situations that we never asked for. We never thought that we would be asked to go into the federal prison and minister to the inmates there. We never thought that we would be asked to go on the streets of rough neighborhoods in Roanoke and pray for people, set up a booth, baptize people, pray for them, hand out free Bibles. But that is where God took the ministry. So that is just the heart of it right now, is that we go to places that are difficult. The last thing I want to say about this, Doug, is a lot of people, for whatever reason, won't come into a church.
2: Yeah.
3: And whether it's women who've walked through abortion and are walking in shame and guilt, whether it's people who are currently living in sin and not really sure they'd be welcome, we wanted to make sure that we had a way to come to them first. If we're waiting on people to come into the church first, I fear we're not reaching those who are lost. And so it really broke our heart. So we're making an effort to take it to them first, build that relationship, love on them exactly where they are. Even if they're professing to not believe in him and not know him, we still want to meet them where we are so that they can see the love of Jesus. Because if I'm being honest, he met me when I was super broken. He met me when I was not following him. Jesus found me and called me by name when I wasn't perfect. And so we want to make sure we're doing the same thing through this ministry.
2: That's amazing. Yeah, it's a really powerful thing to see how God calls you to places you might not expect. He calls you to places that aren't always comfortable, but it's in those moments where you really see him move and work. So one of the things that I think is really interesting about Ignition Ministries as well is the fact that you and your husband are serving alongside in this. Share a little bit about that dynamic and even kind of what that's meant for you and your family with your kids as well, because I think it's a great example of, you know, sharing the gospel with people and having that soak down into our kids.
3: Yeah, it's definitely been a family ministry, even though that's not how it started out. When we kicked this thing off in 2023, it was really the focus for some reason was women. Mm-hmm. And it just grew. We started the Ignition Ministries podcast. And before you knew it, my husband became my, partner on the podcast. And that really is when we saw just an explosion in the numbers and the reach on the Ignition Ministries podcast. Some of our top five areas are Atlanta, Chicago, Lynchburg, Roanoke, and Richmond. And we were thinking, what in the world? And we began to get notes and messages and feedback from people that we had never met of how this podcast was impacting their walk with the Lord and also challenging them. And so we knew that there was something there with the wife-husband dynamic on the podcast. Mm-hmm. And then, you know, with our Warrior Women event, we started getting a lot of men asking, when are you going to do one for men? Mm. So, yeah, really not even trying. My husband just became part of the ministry and it worked. And before you knew it, we were on the streets praying for people, handing out Bibles, and our kids were there helping us hand out those Bibles and watching us pray over people that look different than us, that walk different than us. And I think it's been really powerful to, you know, just the family dynamic is interesting. It's because I'm with them all day, you know, mm-hmm. but I did... If I'm being honest, I began to see the enemy attacking our family dynamic, and we knew why. It's like, man, we're in ministry together. Like, we should expect the enemy to try to attack us. And so whether it was fear at night with my daughters and not being able to sleep at night, or just feeling singled out at school or whatever it was, or, you know, you and your husband bumping heads right before you go on the air for a podcast.
2: Yeah.
3: It was like, you know, we saw this amping up, and I think it really moved us to work on our intimate time with the Lord one-on-one and also as that family dynamic. So since Joshua's become a big part of this ministry and quite frankly, my children, we have incorporated every single day, no matter what. It doesn't matter if there's softball practice till 8:30 at night and you still eat dinner and have to take a shower and don't get to bed till 10. We still sit down together in the Word, no matter what. It's a non-negotiable. And then the other thing is our personal time with the Lord, just making sure that I am getting alone with Him, my husband's getting alone with Him, and that my two girls are also spending time with Him alone. So while it's been good, it's challenged us to really walk out what we're telling people to do.
2: Yeah.
3: And it's been really good, but we're just growing, aren't we all?
2: Yeah, we are. Yeah. Well, and I even see that in, you know, my own life too, with my, you know, I have three little girls, but my two older ones, you know, there's even moments with them where, you know, we were at the park one day and Reagan, my oldest, was playing with another kid, and she comes up to me and she says, "Hey, I want to tell this girl about Jesus." And in that moment, it's that excitement. It's that conviction of she sees the importance of doing this. Why do I not step into those same moments like her? But it's just that amazing, you know, kind of innocence of children that they just, you know, it's simple to them. You know, Jesus loves me. I want to tell other people about that love. And it's just sometimes I think, you know, we can complicate those things and get so out of whack with what's important. And that's why I love hearing, you know, from you and what the family does to kind of keep the ministry moving and things like that.
3: Yeah, it's been special. I love to hear too that your daughter's discipling on the playground.
2: Yeah.
3: I think it is a good reminder. You know, children have been such a, I don't know, they're like a mirror, but I feel like God uses our children as gifts to grow us. And speaking of that, Doug, talking about the Ignition Ministries podcast, because our children have ministered to us even when we weren't expecting it, or, you know, helped keep us accountable.
2: Yeah.
3: We are starting on the Ignition Ministries podcast in May. We're going to drop our first episode on Mother's Day, but we did back last summer in 2025, we did Built to Last, which was a marriage series on the podcast. And I cannot tell you, I had no idea people were so hungry to talk about relationships, marriage, and how to make these work in Jesus' name. So this Mother's Day, we're going to be dropping our first episode for our children's series. So whether you're dealing with miscarriages, infertility, whether it's, you know, seven children, no children, one child, we're really going to dig in to life as a Christian and what happens when you incorporate children and just all the beautiful things God does. So look out for that on the Ignition Ministries podcast.
2: I love that. Yeah, that's amazing. So share a little bit as well, you know, kind of what the current ministries are for Ignition Ministries. I know you're talking about going into prisons. What does that look like? How do, you know, how does the community come around? How, what does that support look like? And, you know, what are some new opportunities that you're looking forward to this year as well?
3: So Warrior Women Inside, I know we did some promotions on Spirit FM, and you guys have always been amazing.

0: all the fruit that's come from this. And I, no matter how much I prayed, no matter how much I talked to the Lord about why do I not have peace about warrior women at the Salem Civic Center for 2026, he was not giving me peace. And so I went to the team and I sat him down and I said, hey, I don't know how to say this, but I don't feel peace about doing Warrior Women 2026 at the Salem Civic Center. And every single team member, the Warrior Women team, said that they had felt the same and that they were in agreement. So we just saw the Holy Spirit lining up on one accord and we were all on the same page. And so we're like, well, what does this look like? And all of us said, we have no idea. We don't know what's next. Well, several months later, in October of 2025, we got a call from the federal prison that we've been ministering already to 300 women in there. They said, we want to do a warrior women inside the prison. And I thought, oh my goodness, now I know what God was up to. He didn't want us to do warrior women at the Salem Civic Center. He wanted to do it inside the prison. So we were able to minister to, I want to say it was 350 inmates. It was so packed in there. And we held our first Warrior Women inside in October of 2025. And it just blew our minds.
1: Wow.
0: I saw, as crazy as this sounds, I saw a picture of heaven. Because I've never seen people who are living in literal bars and cells and what seems like captivity. I've never seen so much freedom. I've never seen that kind of worship in a church on the outside.
1: Yeah.
0: And I was like, man, if I could just have that passion when I worship, if I could just pray like that, like these women who are in prison. It just, and what's crazy is we went in to minister to them, and I believe that we did, but they ministered to us. It was incredible. I think Deborah on our team stopped counting the salvations after 53. Wow. And then we had so many women just come up for prayer, but it was beautiful. Obviously, we didn't have Warrior Women 2026, but I have a feeling we might be back in the prison for Warrior Women inside.
1: Yeah.
0: But yeah, we've been inside the prison there for going on a year now in May. And oh boy, we've expanded. So we began to get calls from local regional jails for Ignition Ministries to come inside and kind of offer what we're doing inside the prison on a more local level. We didn't know what that looked like. So we went in and took our team, prepared our team who's, you know, trained, trauma-informed. They've got testimonies that would just blow your mind. They've walked through some things and they just want to love on people and tell people about Jesus. So we walked into the local regional jails and to our surprise, the local jails felt heavier than the prison. And it felt so different. And it was just like, even though it seems the same, it was a totally different assignment. Definitely more intimate. Yeah. You are inside where they sleep. We are inside where they eat. We are in, I mean, it was just an intimate thing. We sat down with about 16 women our very first day going in. Kathy Harris shared her testimony of just what the Lord brought her through and how she met him. And when we gave a call to salvation at the end of that, we had 14 women stand to receive and profess Jesus as Lord and Savior. One thing we noticed, though, was inside the regional jails, a lot of these men and a lot of these women do not have their own Bibles. And if they do, they're the Bibles with a really little bitty print that you can barely see. And, you know, there's no notes, or they've got the recovery Bibles, which are great. But we really felt, man, when we sit down with these inmates that are in our backyards, I mean, they're in our hometowns. Like when we sit down with them, we want them to be able to have their own Bible to open up and follow along as we're getting into the word and diving in and explaining. And more importantly, though,

0: We leave, we want them to be able to get into the word on their own, understand it, and grow in their faith. So Ignition Ministries has just launched a fundraiser on our website, ignitionministries.org. If you go to Ignition Inside, you click on that tab, there is a fundraiser we're doing right now called Bibles for Inmates. We are specifically asking people to either donate with a monetary donation or a physical donation if they want to buy the Bibles themselves. But we are looking for brand new men and women study Bibles, specifically New King James Version or ESV. And our goal is when we go back, we want to be able to hand deliver brand new men and women study Bibles to these inmates. Because if we want to see true change, it's nothing I'm going to say. It's nothing Kathy's going to say. It's nothing Kim or my husband Joshua is going to say to the men. It is going to be in their alone time with the Lord as they're digging into the Word of God that is where we're going to see true change. And I truly believe that God is changing people in these cells on a local level in these regional jails. I want to share what one inmate said to me on March 18th. I had challenged the women who stood for salvation, and a couple of them were already saved. She was already saved. I challenged the ones who were saved to be praying for their families and to be praying for the leaders who are looking over them in the jails, the wardens, and to pray for their enemies, pray for those who've hurt them. And at the very end, she says, "Melissa, you said that we should pray for our family. It's so weird you say that because 2 nights ago, I wanted to pray for my family and I didn't. I'm going to do that tonight. I'm going to pray for my family." And she said, "But you know, I've been begging God to take away the craving in my mouth for meth. I've been begging him to take it out of my mouth, just to take the craving." And today, she said, as Kathy gave testimony, "I got full body chills and I felt the craving of meth leave my tongue. And I truly believe God is healing me." That is just one of many testimonies that we've heard from the impact we're having through Ignition Inside. Another one of our programs that we've been able to do is with our prison ministry specifically. So, not the local jails, but the federal prison. We did a fundraiser called Knitted in NICU. So many people donated yarn. I had so much yarn, I didn't know what to do with. And we went up, drove to the prison, delivered the yarn, and the women were so excited. They're going to learn a trade, they're going to have something to do, and it's going to come with purpose because they know that when they're done knitting mittens, blankets, booties, hats, that we are then going to hand deliver them to Carilion's NICU in Roanoke. And so I had the idea to send them these little tags. And I said, I asked the warden, "Is there any way that we could get the women to put their name?" "Oh, you know, I don't know. I don't know about that." So we prayed about it. I said, "Can we just put a first name? We want the garments to be personal when we deliver them." So I get a call back from the chaplain at the federal prison. She says, "Melissa, I have good news. The warden has okayed the name tags." So on each garment, there is a name with the inmate who made it. And once those are all finished, we're going to hand deliver those to Carilion's NICU. But I just talked to the chaplain yesterday, Chaplain Jesse, and she said, "Melissa, these garments are going to blow your mind. They are beautiful, but we are out of tags and we need you to send another 100." So as of now, we have sent 200 tags to the federal prison to go on these knitted garments. And so we're excited to see what they look like. But I just think it's beautiful to take, you know, such a vulnerable population who's healing in the prison, give them purpose, then take those to another vulnerable population fighting their first battle of their lives and showing them that the two can come together because Jesus sees us as his.
1: I love that, Melissa. That is really powerful to hear those stories and to hear the work that is being done. So as we get close to wrapping up here, Melissa, would love for you to share the best place for people to find Ignition Ministries, get connected, check out the podcast, all the different things that you guys have going on.
0: Yeah, so definitely our website, ignitionministries.org. 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So ignitionministries.org. 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And again, be looking for Mother's Day. 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Again, just click the Ignition Inside tab. And then, if you just want to have a little fun with us and grow, you can also follow us on Instagram or Facebook. Just look up Ignition Ministries. And then, if you need to email us for whatever reason, maybe you have a testimony you want to share, or you just want to drop off a Bible with one of our team members, you can do so at ignition.ministries.ba@gmail.com. And last but not least, if you have nothing to give, the most important thing that you could give us and our team is prayers. We are desperate for people in the community to come alongside of us and just pray. We just need prayer warriors that will pray for the ministry, pray for the inmates, pray for the babies in the NICU, pray for my husband as he ministers to the men inside multiple jails, and the women who are in recovery. And the last thing I want to say, Doug, that I forgot to mention, we are doing a post-abortion recovery and care course. I am a facilitated certified trainer. It is the same exact study that changed my life when I walked through abortion. And so we held our first one in 2025 in the fall. Incredible. We're going to be holding another one. Look for that maybe in the spring or the fall this year. But you can all follow that on ignitionministries.org.
1: That is amazing, Melissa. Well, thank you so much for just your heart for people, your heart for sharing the gospel. It's amazing to see what your ministry is doing and continuing to see how God works through you and through, everybody that's a part of Ignition Ministries. Thanks so much for joining today, and we're excited to continue to see what's going on.
0: Yes, thank you so much, Doug. Stay blessed.
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Good morning, and thanks for listening to Made to Worship on your Encouraging Spirit FM. I'm Jess, wishing a happy Mother's Day to all the incredible mothers out there, whether you are a mom, a grandmama, an auntie, or someone who's filled that special role in someone's life. Today, we celebrate you. And I also know this day can be a mix of emotions. For those missing their moms or navigating loss, we're holding space for you too. You are not alone. So today, let's take a moment to reflect on the love you give, the strength you show, and the joy you bring to your families, whether you're being celebrated or remembering someone special. Know that you are valued, you are appreciated, and you are so loved. Oh.

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Three words. God is bigger. Hey, I'm Jess. This is your Encouraging Spirit FM. Whatever you're facing this week, God is bigger. Bigger than the fear, the worry, the what ifs. He's already gone ahead of you, and he's not backing down. So breathe. You're in good hands.

0: Saying the words thank you just doesn't really feel like enough. Hey, it's Doug from the afternoon show right here on Spirit FM, and it has been amazing to see how God has worked through Spirit FM during our spring fundraiser. Thank you for giving. Thank you for praying. Thank you for even sharing your story of how God has been working in your life, because when you share your stories, others are encouraged as well. 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
1: What works? It begins especially with what is revealed in Scripture. He created this world, and it was good. He formed a people for Himself based on no merit or might or goodness of their own, but simply because He chose to love them. He rescued them out of slavery in Egypt and led them to the Promised Land. He raised up a king, David, and promised to establish his line forever. When the people rebelled and forgot the Lord, which they did over and over again, He was faithful and just to discipline and call them back to Himself so that they repented. And when they did repent, He forgave and restored. When they persisted in rebellion, He sent prophets, that is, messengers, to call them back to Himself. When their rebellion reached a point of no return, He handed them over to powerful enemies in exile, removing them from the Promised Land. But even then, He did not forget His covenant. He brought them home and kept His promise to establish the line of David by sending His very Son to be the Savior of the world, to be the Prince of Peace and the Lord of eternity. These are some of the broad, sweeping works of God, the arc of history in which He has worked. And when we lift our eyes from what Scripture reveals and consider our own lives, as we look back at how we got to where we are today, don't we see the same? We see the mighty acts of God in that makes no sense aside from God ways, and in seemingly mundane daily provision of needs. We begin to recognize His hand at work at every turn of our lives. We realize that we have nothing we were not given. And as we remember, we are moved to rejoice.
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But here's something that's so encouraging and so comforting. When people are praying for you, there are people who may be lifting you up, people who know your story, a friend, a family member, people who love you deeply, or someone you didn't even realize was praying for you. That kind of support is powerful because it's a reminder that you're seen, you're valued. Let that sink in when you're feeling alone, that people care enough for you, that they're praying for you. People care enough for you to take your needs before God.

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If you get frustrated because you don't know what God is doing in your life, join the club. Hey, I'm Jess. Thanks for listening to Your Encouraging Spirit FM. I'm impatient. I know I am. And I know God has a plan for my life. I know His plans are best, but I struggle with being still. I know this about myself. I was reminded of something author and speaker Beth Moore said one time. She said, "You may be in a season of your life when you can't see how God

is going to work things out, but don't give up. God is faithful and he's working behind the scenes. And I so needed that. I'm so glad I remembered she said that, because I know that sometimes life can feel like a puzzle with all the missing pieces. It can be confusing and incomplete. But just because I can't see the whole picture doesn't mean it's not coming together. God is working, even in the silence, even in the waiting.

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There's something so special about the comfort of a mother. Hey, thanks for listening to Made to Worship. I'm Jess. How she holds you, listens to you, and makes you feel safe. Isaiah 66:13, God says, as one whom his mother comforts, so I will comfort you. Isn't that so beautiful? I love this verse for today because just like a mother's embrace, God promises to surround us with his love, offering peace and just reassurance when life gets tough. That means no matter what you're going through today or tomorrow even, you can know that you're never alone. God's comfort is right there, holding you close.

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I just want you to know you're not alone, and we'd love to pray for you, whether it's for strength, for peace, or guidance. 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We would love to walk alongside you because you matter. We are here for you. Here's that number again. It's 888-774-7482.

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0: Well, hey, thank you for being here. Good morning. I'm Jess. 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

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I'm Jess. Just want to remind you that no matter how you feel, no matter what you may be feeling, God is faithful. One thing I've learned about myself is that my emotions, well, they can be all over the place. Happiness, anticipation, I can be frustrated. I can be at peace. I can be insecure. Hey, I have all the feelings. But this I know, God's character is steady, and I cannot let my feelings dictate my faith. All I need to do is trust Him. Even when my insides feel like a whirlwind, He is a solid rock.

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great big old happy Mother's Day to all the moms out there. I read somewhere that the number one gift this Sunday isn't flowers or chocolates. It's peace, quiet, and a day to themselves. I mean, I can certainly relate to that. Sometimes the best gift is just a little break. I mean, I certainly am not the spokesperson or can't speak for all moms, but I do value some well-deserved downtime. So if you're getting that today, I love that for you.

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That was Life Church Worship with I Know the Way on Your Encouraging Spirit FM. Hey, good morning. My name is Jess, and I know that I am so thankful for you. Thank you for worshiping here with me this morning and allowing me to help you get your Sunday morning started. 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

Good morning. Thank you so much for being here and allowing me to help you get your Sunday morning started. My name is Jess. 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May the God of hope fill you with all joy and peace as you trust in him. As we close out the weekend and start a brand new week, let hope fill your heart. Whatever last week looked like, let it go, because God's plan for you is bright. And I am trusting and believing that God will just pour out his blessings on you this week. Let the blessings just chase you down and run you over.

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But those who trust in the Lord will find new strength.

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My name is Jess. You're listening to Made to Worship. What is a mom? A mom is more than just a word. It's a feeling, a safe place, and a guiding light. Moms teach us how to love unconditionally, how to keep going when life gets tough, and how to find joy in the little moments. If you're a mom listening right now, know that your love, your patience, and strength make a difference every single day. You might not always see it, but you are inspiring the hearts around you. And if today is a bit hard, maybe you're missing your mom or wishing things were different, remember that love leaves a lasting mark and you carry that love with you. And it's okay to feel it all today, to feel all the things. So here's to all the moms, the mom figures, and those who love like moms. You make the world a kinder, better place.

0: 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And we share stories of how God is moving in so many lives. 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Time to brag on God, and we will just air your story on Thursday. Here's the number to call if you ever want to share what you're thankful for. It's 888-774-7482. That's 888-774-7482. I want to share this story with you. It's just a reminder of how awesome and amazing our God is.
1: When I was 17 years old, I almost committed suicide, and God showed up and said, wait just a little bit longer. In about a couple of weeks, I got born again by the grace of God. But I just want to thank God, praise God for his goodness, his love, and his mercy.

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Hey, it's Doug from the Afternoon Show right here on Spirit FM, and we are so thankful for everybody that got involved during our spring fundraiser, because now we continue to hear those stories of how God is working in our community and all around the world. So thank you for giving. Thank you for being a part of it. And I hope that you feel God's presence every single day in your life.

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When you get a moment today, say this to yourself: the Lord has been good to me. Hey, I'm Jess on Your Spirit FM, and that's not just a thought. It's in the Bible. Psalm 116:5 says, "The Lord is gracious and righteous. Our God is full of compassion." So when you take a moment to remember how God has shown his goodness in your life, it changes the way you see everything else. Maybe it's an answered prayer, an unexpected blessing, or just waking up to a new day. His goodness is always there. So today, take a second to say it out loud. The Lord has been good to me.

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I'm Jess. 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

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I'm Jess, wishing a happy Mother's Day to all the incredible mothers out there, whether you are a mom, a grandmama, an auntie, or someone who's filled that special role in someone's life. Today, we celebrate you. And I also know this day can be a mix of emotions. For those missing their moms or navigating loss, we're holding space for you too. You are not alone. So today, let's take a moment to reflect on the love you give, the strength you show, and the joy you bring to your families, whether you're being celebrated or remembering someone special. Know that you are valued, you are appreciated, and you are so loved.

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God is bigger. Hey, I'm Jess. This is your Encouraging Spirit FM. Whatever you're facing this week, God is bigger. Bigger than the fear, the worry, the what ifs. He's already gone ahead of you, and he's not backing down. So breathe. You're in good hands.

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A big heartfelt thank you. Your involvement in the spring fundraiser means Spirit FM can keep encouraging people, including the ones who are having those three cups of coffee kind of days and still tired. 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We appreciate you. We're so grateful that you're a part of this amazing ministry. Thank you.

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Thank you, moms, for all you do. You're encouraging Spira FM.

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Good morning. I'm Jess. 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

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Hey, I'm Jess. 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But here's something that's so encouraging and so comforting. When people are praying for you, there are people who may be lifting you up, people who know your story, a friend, a family member, people who love you deeply, or someone you didn't even realize was praying for you. That kind of support is powerful because it's a reminder that you're seen, you're valued. Let that sink in when you're feeling alone, that people care enough for you, that they're praying for you. 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

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And whether it's pre-K, middle school, high school, or college, every graduate deserves to be celebrated. So Spirit FM is throwing a graduation celebration with Doug in the Afternoon. 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

0: great big old happy Mother's Day to all the moms out there. I read somewhere that the number one gift this Sunday isn't flowers or chocolates. It's peace, quiet, and a day to themselves. I mean, I can certainly relate to that. Sometimes the best gift is just a little break. I mean, I certainly am not the spokesperson or can't speak for all moms, but I do value some well-deserved downtime. So if you're getting that today, I love that for you.
1: I've got so much to be thankful for. Look, I got

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Hey, I'm Jess. Thanks for listening to your Encouraging Spirit FM. I'm impatient. I know I am. And I know God has a plan for my life. I know His plans are best, but I struggle with being still. I know this about myself. I was reminded of something author and speaker Beth Moore said one time. She said, "You may be in a season of your life when you can't see how God is going to work things out, but don't give up. God is faithful and He's working behind the scenes." And I so needed that. I'm so glad I remembered she said that, because I know that sometimes life can feel like a puzzle with all the missing pieces. It can be confusing and incomplete. But just because I can't see the whole picture doesn't mean it's not coming together. God is working, even in the silence, even in the waiting.

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Know that you are loved and appreciated. And hey, happy Mother's Day to my mama. Love you so much, Mom. 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

Phillips, Craig, and Dean on Spirit FM with Revelation Song. Happy Mother's Day. Happy graduation. Some of those could be celebrated by the same person. Thanks for letting us be a part of your celebration. 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

0: How much fear? Oh, yeah. No fear. John Reddick on Spirit FM. I'm Jackie with a new song from Mercy Me. They have done it again. Here's Make It Well on your encouraging Spirit FM.
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0: Saying the words thank you just doesn't really feel like enough. Hey, it's Doug from the afternoon show right here on Spirit FM, and it has been amazing to see how God has worked through Spirit FM during our spring fundraiser. 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

He personally carried our sins in his body on the cross so that we can be dead to sin and live for what is right. By his wounds, you are healed. That's our spirit verse for today, 1 Peter 2:24. 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

I'm loved because you're good. That's new from Matthew West on Spirit FM. Hi, I'm Jackie, and boy, we have been hearing about so many of your mothers and their good stories. Thank you for entering them in Spirit FM's Mother's Day giveaway, and I can let you know how you'll know if you win. 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

0: she yet.
1: He's still doing what he does, Emerson Day. God Ain't Finished Yet on Spirit FM. I'm Jackie, and if you like Toy Story, the movie, any of them, and you like Woody, the character, you'll be glad to know that the person in the costume for Woody at Disneyland recently is holding up his part of portraying Woody as a great guy. Jessica Moore was in line at Disneyland with her kids. Her daughter is deaf, and the actor playing Woody realized that. They were in line getting pictures with Woody, and there's a long line of kids, but he found time when he realized Jessica's daughter was deaf. He took time to communicate with her using American Sign Language. And it's, you know, Jessica got a video. It's all over social media, over 1 million views already. And Jessica said, my kids had so much fun. Here's CeCe Winans and Worthy of It All on your encouraging Spirit FM.

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I'm Jackie. Thanks for listening. 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

Where'd that mercy come from? 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By his wounds, you are healed. That's our spirit verse for today, 1 Peter 2:24. Here's Zach Williams. Fear is a liar. 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

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You make it all possible. Every story you hear, if you've given, then you've helped make that happen. If you've prayed for us, you've helped make that happen. Thank you so much. Here's Katie Nicole and Have Your Way on your encouraging Spirit FM.

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She and three friends will head out for a fantastic time at the Orchard House Bed and Breakfast in Lovingston, Virginia. And we hope you got your mom in to the drawing, and you can listen up to see who wins tomorrow morning at 7:15 with Jess on Good Morning Radio. Sounds like a great way to start the week. Here's Life.Church Worship. 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

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Hi, I'm Jackie. And if you're a mom that has a graduate this season, you've probably been praying for them all this time. So you're about to see the culmination of those prayers. If you got college students graduating as soon as, you know, these last few days, or if you have high school or middle school or even elementary or kindergarten or pre-K graduations coming your way, thank you for mom's prayers. Wow. There's not much more powerful than that, is there? We hope you have a great weekend on all counts. Here's Jamie McDonald and Left It in the River on your encouraging Spirit FM.

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A story of a mother figure on this Mother's Day. Hi, it's Jackie on Spirit FM. And nearly 20 years after a childhood in foster care, Sarah finally got to say the words that she'd carried for years. Thank you. She entered the system at 13, moving from place to place. And then she met Barbara, the caseworker who would change everything. Sarah said she helped me choose a different path. She brought structure and accountability. But as the years passed, they lost touch. Sarah became a mom and focused on building a life for her daughter. But the impact Barbara made never faded. And then, when Sarah found herself fiercely protecting her own teenage daughter, the memories came rushing back. I realized it was the same way Barbara fought for me, and I never thanked her. So while preparing for her daughter's graduation, Sarah found an old photo of Barbara standing behind her at the hospital where she gave birth, still watching over her. And she shared the image online, hoping to find her, and it didn't take long. After nearly two decades, they've been reunited and discovered they'd been living just 3 miles apart. So now they are back in each other's lives, making up for lost time. Happy Mother's Day. Here's Josiah Queen on Spirit FM.

0: 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Hi there, I'm Sydney, right here on Your Encouraging Spirit FM, and I want to say thank you so much for getting involved in our spring fundraiser. 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And as we move even further into the year, we have so much hope because of you.
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He personally carried our sins in his body on the cross so that we can be dead to sin and live for what is right. By his wounds, you are healed. That's our spirit verse for today. 1 Peter 2:24. 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

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Thank you. 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

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I hope you're having a great day. I hope you've had time for worship, for celebrating a mom in your life, and some time for a little rest too. And I hope you'll stay tuned right here as you wrap up this weekend with tons of encouragement. You know you'll always find it right here. I'm Sydney. 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

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I'm Sydney, and today is a really interesting day. Now, of course, it's Mother's Day, and that makes it even more interesting that today is also Clean Up Your Room Day. So, what perfect timing for it to fall on Mother's Day. As a reminder to all the kids out there, whether you're a little kid or a teenager, to get your room cleaned up, okay? For your mom. Do it for your mom today on Mother's Day on this National Clean Up Your Room Day.

0: From your stories to your prayers to your gifts, we just want to say thank you. Hey, it's Doug from the Afternoon Show right here on Spirit FM, and we are so thankful for everybody that got involved during our spring fundraiser, because now we continue to hear those stories of how God is working in our community and all around the world. So thank you for giving. 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And I hope that you feel God's presence every single day in your life.
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He personally carried our sins in his body on the cross so that we can be dead to sin and live for what is right. By his wounds, we are healed. That's our spirit verse today. 1 Peter 2, verse 24. I'm Sydney, and you are listening to Your Encouraging Spirit FM.

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I hope you've had a great Mother's Day. If you're a mom, I hope you have felt so celebrated today. I hope you have felt so appreciated for all that you do. Motherhood is worth celebrating just as a whole, not just as individual moms, but motherhood in general is so important to celebrate because it has so many ripple effects on the lives of our children, on the lives of their children, on the lives of so many people around us as moms. And so if you know a mom, if you are a mom, take the time today to celebrate her or to just reflect on your own motherhood journey and see what a gift it is.

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Hi, it's Sydney on Spirit FM. It's Mother's Day. Maybe you saw your mom today. Maybe you celebrated her. Maybe you are a mom and the kids surprised you with breakfast or a card or a beautiful gift, or maybe your husband got you flowers. Well, you know, I love celebrating Mother's Day with this perspective. And I was sharing this a little while ago, to celebrate Mother's Day as celebrating motherhood, just in general, because it's such a gift. And the truth is, being a mom is hard. It comes with a lot of challenges that you don't expect, challenges you are never really fully prepared for. And it's something that you can't quite understand until it finally happens and you're kind of thrown in and you have to keep your head above water. And you learn so much through that. So motherhood is worth celebrating, not just because it impacts the people around us, not just because we are given the gift of raising children, but because it is also something that makes us grow. The difficulties in motherhood, the challenges that come up, they're good for us as moms too, because they are making us more like Christ and they're making us more aware of our need for Christ. And anything that causes us to see how much we need the Lord is a very good thing.

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We know that the difficult days and the hard moments will happen. So we got to be prepared. Hi, it's Sydney on Spirit FM. Just like you keep a spare tire in your car, just like you keep maybe a little extra food or bottled water on hand, you got to be prepared for the difficult moments, especially spiritually. When those moments of doubt come, every time I think I wish I'd been more prepared. Every time a hardship comes along, I think I wish I'd been more prepared. Not I wish I'd had all the answers, but I wish I had just been more prepared to run to the Lord, more prepared to turn to Scripture, more prepared to recall Scripture when I am struggling. So what does that preparation look like? Well, it looks like spending time in God's Word. Maybe it looks like some Scripture memorization. Maybe it looks like praying and making a point to stay in prayer all of the time and prioritize it as much as possible so that I'm prepared when the difficult moments of life come about.

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A way back to God. A way back to hope. A way back to real connections. 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

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I'm Sydney, reminding you that you can find encouragement right here anytime. 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I know that sounds crazy because it tends to be such a negative space sometimes, but if you're following Spirit FM, then you're going to find that encouragement, I promise, because we are filling your feed with daily encouragement, with hope, with reminders of truth, and with just some good old-fashioned fun every once in a while, you know, a laugh to keep you going through the day. 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

0: Hey, it's Steph from Middays here with a big thank you. A big heartfelt thank you. Your involvement in the spring fundraiser means Spirit FM can keep encouraging people, including the ones who are having those three cups of coffee kind of days and still tired. We see you. We appreciate you. We're so grateful that you're a part of this amazing ministry. Thank you.
1: Psalm 111 verse 10 tells us, "The fear of the Lord is the beginning of wisdom. All those who practice it have a good understanding. His praise endures forever."
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1: To fear the Lord is to live as if God is who He says He is, to treat God as real in every part of life. When we do as the entirety of Psalm 11 calls us to, remembering His mighty works, considering His character and nature, recognizing the miracle of His work in our lives, doing all this alongside fellow believers, we are moved to fear the Lord. We are moved to awe and worship and wonder and ultimately joy, no matter our circumstances. Our lives become shaped accordingly, governed by who God is and what He has done. This is the beginning of wisdom, the beginning of living with godly skill, living according to God's design for reality. When we fear the Lord, we live life with God's will and God's heart as our compass. And the last line of the psalm leaves no doubt as to the posture of our hearts as we fear the Lord and walk with Him. Praise, His praise endures forever. We are a rejoicing people because of who God is and all He has done. How could we not be? No matter our circumstances. After all, God has not changed or diminished. How could we not be from this day to our final day? His praise endures forever, and we get to participate in it.
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Maybe it's your favorite coffee mug. Maybe it is your favorite song that plays on Spirit FM. There are some things in life, though they are small, they make the biggest difference. Hi, it's Sydney on Spirit FM. Those little things that just make you happier, and they're not usually a big deal. They don't usually cost very much money or anything like that. They're small and simple and just put a smile on your face. I was thinking about this today, and I thought of something that I just love and have loved since I was a kid, and that is the paper towels with the cute prints on them. Maybe it's flowers in the springtime, maybe it's snowmen at Christmas. I remember anytime my mom would get those paper towels, I would just feel like we had just had the best celebration, that we had just had the biggest upgrade in our house because we had these special paper towels with pictures on them. So anytime I get a chance to grab some like that, I do, because it makes me happy and it puts a smile on

Hey, it's Sydney right here on your Encouraging Spirit FM. On this Sunday, we are talking about the little things that just bring us a little happiness. They're not major things. They're not a big deal or very expensive. They just make us happy. You know what I love every once in a while? And this doesn't happen a lot now that I'm a mom, but days of doing nothing. You know, a Saturday or maybe a Sunday afternoon of just doing absolutely nothing. There's nothing on the schedule. There's probably things on the to-do list, but we're not doing them. We are just going with the flow and seeing where the day takes us. Days like that can produce so much joy.

There's no way to be a perfect mother, but there are a million ways to be a good one. Thank you, moms, for all you do. You're encouraging Spira FM.

I thank God. 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

On this day that we celebrate motherhood and we celebrate moms, I am reminded of something that as a mom, I hold on to. Hi, it's Sydney on Spirit FM. It's a very simple thing, but it's such an encouragement to me when I think of this because I'm a mom of little ones, you know, so I'm still in those early years when things can be hard and challenging and you're still kind of finding your way. So I was reminded of this when my daughter, Holly, she's 5, brought me a picture that she drew and she explained in the picture that it was me and her and she was a grown up in this picture and we were getting coffee together. And it just kind of reminded me of this scene that I have in my head of just catching up with her. And she's an adult and she's doing her thing, but we're meeting up for coffee and we're hanging out and we're talking about life. And I'm reflecting on that then as a seasoned mom looking back and looking at the fruit of all of those years of hard work. And that's what keeps me going when the nights feel long and difficult or when motherhood is challenging. I look toward the future where I hope I'll be grabbing a cup of coffee with my adult daughter. I'm hoping that my son is coming home to visit and I can look at them and say, wow, what a journey this has been.

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Hey there, I'm Sydney, hanging out on your Sunday, helping you celebrate Mother's Day. And I've got your spirit verse for today. 1 Peter 2:24. He personally carried our sins in his body on the cross so that we can be dead to sin and live for what is right. By his wounds, you are healed.

0: 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In fact, we don't even know how many lives will be impacted by the gift that you made. But what we do know is that God will take that seed, He will take that leap of faith, and He will do amazing things with it. 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

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It's time for your Sunday reset. We do this every Sunday. We talk about what we can do to maybe get prepared for the week ahead or just to feel like we've had a bit of a reset for ourselves. But here is something that every once in a while you got to do so that you can get some rest. And maybe on this Mother's Day, this is what you're going to do. You're going to let the mess wait until tomorrow. The little things around the house you feel like picking up because they're driving you crazy or because you just feel like they need to be done, just don't worry about it. They'll be there tomorrow. You can tackle that mess tomorrow. You can fold that laundry tomorrow. You can organize that drawer tomorrow. For today, just let it be about rest.

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Hi, it's Sydney hanging out. And we do this every week. We're chatting about how to set ourselves up for a great week ahead. Here is something so important. You know, you can plan all the meals and you can lay out all the clothes for the kids and you can adjust the schedule and clean the house. But if your heart is unprepared for the week ahead, it's probably going to be a rough one. So take some time this evening to get your heart ready. Maybe you want to spend some time in God's word. Maybe you want to spend some time in prayer or spend some time with your family. Maybe you just want to spend some time reflecting, journaling, and just thinking about the week ahead. 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

I am so glad that you are here. And maybe you didn't even mean to land here. Maybe it was just on the radio in your car when you got in. Or maybe you were just kind of tuning the radio dial and this was the only thing that was picking up a signal. Or maybe you hadn't listened in a long time and for some reason you just landed here again and you don't know why. But there's a reason for everything. And maybe the Lord has pulled you to this place and this time for a purpose. I hope you'll stay. I'm Sydney and you are listening to Your Encouraging Spirit FM.

0: 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Proverbs 31:28. 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
1: Psalm 111 begins with an imperative, a command. Praise the Lord. The very fact that God commands praise means it must be a matter of decision, of commitment, not merely a response to pleasant circumstances.
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1: We are called to be people who choose praise. We are called to give thanks with our whole heart, which means to have a single object of thanks and praise. This is not as much about our intensity or fervor as it is about the recipient of our praise and thanks. We turn our hearts to God, who is the very reason we praise and thank at all. And this is a corporate command, not just something each of us does individually. Christians praise and give thanks together. We need each other to do this. My rejoicing runs out and dries up if I do not share it. I miss so many reasons to rejoice if you do not share things that I wouldn't otherwise see. We must know one another, hear one another, see the Lord's works in and through one another so that we can give thanks with our whole hearts in the congregation, as the text says. This is part of the reason why isolation is so dangerous and why God designed us to be in Christian community, to be in church. We need to hear the thankfulness and rejoicing of others and to share our own for the sake of collective joy and encouragement and for the sake of honoring our Lord.
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0: Complaining happens, but there is a solution to it. Hi, it's Sydney on Spirit FM, and I'm not talking about the kids. Hey, I've got kids. I know sometimes complaining is going on when we're asking them to do things, but I'm not talking about them. I'm talking about us. I'm talking about me. And when I just want to complain about life, here is the solution: to lift up praises to God instead. And it's a hard thing to do. You have to practice and you have to get yourself tuned into it so that it's your first reaction when you start to feel like you're going to complain. You know, I caught myself doing this just the other day. I was complaining to my husband about pretty much everything. I was just finding every little thing to complain about. And I was just like, I just don't like the way things are right now. And that was so silly. And I look back on that and I thought, you know, I could have instead just lifted up some praise to the Lord. I could have said, these are some really incredible things I'm so thankful for. These are the things in my life that I am so in love with right now and so thankful that God has given to me.
1: 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Look,

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Celebrations can be hard when you don't feel like there's anything to celebrate. Hi, it's Sydney on Spirit FM. So maybe today was a hard day. I know Mother's Day can be difficult for many reasons. Maybe the mom you wish you had isn't even there to be celebrated today. Maybe you wish you could be celebrated, but this isn't the season for you. Maybe you've been waiting. Maybe you've been healing. Maybe you've been wondering. And so today was hard. And that's okay. There's so much grace for that. Whether you showed up and you celebrated anyway, or maybe you pulled away a little bit and you kept to yourself, that's okay. There's grace abundant for you. Here is the best encouragement I can offer. For all of the things you don't want to celebrate, for all of the heartbreaks that come up on days like this, run to the Lord. He fulfills every single relationship that you could long for. He fulfills every role that you wish was represented in your life. He will never leave you. He will never forsake you. And he loves you.

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I'm Sydney, and I want to share this with you as your Sunday is coming to a close, as you're going into the last few hours of your weekend. Hold on to this truth. It's a quote from A.W. Tozer. He says, "How completely satisfying to turn from our limitations to a God who has none."

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Hey, it's Sydney. Thanks for letting me hang out with you on your Sunday evening. I hope you're feeling encouraged for that Monday that's getting just a little bit closer by the second. If you need more encouragement, you know you can stay right here, stay all night long. Tim is on his way in. He'll keep you encouraged as the evening fades away right here on Spirit FM.

0: Caps are flying, cameras are flashing, and hearts are full this graduation season. 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
2: What works? It begins especially with what is revealed in Scripture. He created this world, and it was good. He formed a people for Himself based on no merit or might or goodness of their own, but simply because He chose to love them. He rescued them out of slavery in Egypt and led them to the Promised Land. He raised up a king, David, and promised to establish his line forever. When the people rebelled and forgot the Lord, which they did over and over again, He was faithful and just to discipline and call them back to Himself so that they repented. And when they did repent, He forgave and restored. When they persisted in rebellion, He sent prophets, that is, messengers, to call them back to Himself. When their rebellion reached a point of no return, He handed them over to powerful enemies in exile, removing them from the Promised Land. But even then, He did not forget His covenant. He brought them home and kept His promise to establish the line of David by sending His very Son to be the Savior of the world, to be the Prince of Peace and the Lord of Eternity. These are some of the broad sweeping works of God, the arc of history in which He has worked. And when we lift our eyes from what Scripture reveals and consider our own lives, as we look back at how we got to where we are today, don't we see the same? We see the mighty acts of God in that makes no sense aside from God ways, and in seemingly mundane daily provision of needs. We begin to recognize His hand at work at every turn of our lives. We realize that we have nothing we were not given. And as we remember, we are moved to rejoice.
0: Author, speaker Barnabas Piper is a pastor at Emmanuel Nashville. 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

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Isn't it nice to know that we serve a living God? He's not dead. Yes, Jesus died on that cross, but 3 days later, he rose again, and that is worth celebrating on this Mother's Day. I'm Tim. I hope you've had an amazing Mother's Day. If you're a mom, happy Mother's Day to you. Thank you again for spending part of your special day with us here at Spirit FM. 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

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Be not dismayed, for I am your God. I will strengthen you. I will help you. I will uphold you with my righteous right hand. That's Isaiah 41:10. Some inspiration for that song, No Fear, from John Reddick on your Encouraging Spirit FM. I'm Tim, and God is worthy of all our praise. He's worthy of our adoration. He's worthy of our love. He's proven time and time again that he is faithful. 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

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Hi, I'm Tim. Happy Mother's Day to all the moms. Our spirit verse today talking about healing. Maybe you're struggling with a disease right now, or maybe you're just kind of sick. You got a cold or the flu. I hope not. But if you do, this verse is for you. 1 Peter 2:24, our spirit verse for tonight. He personally carried our sins in his body on the cross so that we can be dead to sin and live for what is right. By his wounds, we are healed. 1 Peter 2:24, that's tonight's spirit verse on your Encouraging Spirit FM.

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So thank you so much. It was so encouraging to hear how God is moving in your life and what an honor it is to hear how he's using Spirit FM. Ann Wilson's God story, of course, that was the theme for our fundraising celebration and the bonus innings. 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If you are listening going, what, you did a fundraiser? We did, but it's never too late to get involved. 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

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That's Zaria Zachary. The song is called Stay. And I'm Tim. Happy Mother's Day. Glad you're listening tonight. Moms, thank you so much for all you do for our families. And maybe you've lost your mom. I can understand that. I miss her dearly, but knowing that I see her in my kids, I know you can probably relate to that. Thank you so much once again for listening this evening. Another new song from Matthew West talking about the goodness of God. It's called Good on Your Encouraging Spirit FM.

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